The living is. This is life. Baby, you're there. This is the life. You've waited long enough. Man, you've arrived. So breathe in air. 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A table and candlelight. 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